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1: I think my hair stopped growing. 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I think my hair stopped growing. 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He said go easy on yourself, but what does that even mean? 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

0: portem més enllà dels èxits. 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
1: Every morning at the mine, you could see him arrive. 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

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And if he spoke at all, he just said hi to Big John. Somebody said he came from New Orleans, where he got into a fight over a Cajun queen and a crashing blow from a huge right hand sent a Louisiana fella to

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0: Antena Caro. 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
1: How you doing in that little town? 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

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And everybody knew you didn't give no lip to Big

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Somebody said he came from New Orleans, where he got into a fight over a Cajun queen and a crashing blow from a huge right hand sent a Louisiana fella.

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Everybody knew it was the end of the line.

Nada never reopened that worthless pit. They just placed a marble slab in front of it. And these few words are written on that stand. At the bottom of this mine lies a big, big man.